0: ça se danse.
1: Radio Radio Plus 106.8 de 1h à 13h.
2: All you gotta do is get the cereal and send the box up, man. And you send it 25 cents in coin or whatever it costs. And you would get your ring. They'd make it sound so good. Kids would send in. So I remember Ronnie got this ring. He said, man, I got a wrestling ring, man. And I said, oh, let me see it, Ronnie. So he blew through this ring and go, ring. Is that a song?

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We sell in the park, on the grass in the dark.

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Hey, get up, brothers! 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But there's something I want to say to you. Hey, get up, brothers! 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

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The Lord above gave man an arm of iron, but with a little bit

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The Lord above made liquor for temptation, but with a little bit of

The Lord above made man to help his neighbour, no matter where, on land or sea or foam. The Lord above made man to help his neighbour, but with a little bit...

From the land of Goonie-Goonie to the banks of the Shalimar, there's a native tune that's loony, and they sing it eight to the bar. Dora Chanel, Domin Tanganuga, Fuller LaBelle, could be Armaduke, Smirchy Gazelle, Finger and Gloopaduke, Cookie, Yo Wookie, Yo Chunko, Boogie, Toad, Rasambo, could be Ala Kuka, Louis, I wrote, or maybe I'm a Shuka Zula, I vote. Finger and Gloopaduke, Cookie, Yo Wookie, Chunko, Boogie, someone heard it in the tropics, but it couldn't take that jive. Well, the Harlem expedition succeeded in its mission, they brought it back alive. Dora Salam, don't mean tango nuka fool of LaBelle. Could be Armaduke, Smirchy Gazelle. Finger and Gloopaduke, Googie, Woogie, Junko Boogie.

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After the boogie woogie, boogie woogie, boogie man. Come here, boy, and play it. 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

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I pledge allegiance only to those believing in me. My eyes steady on the prize of the people are free. Words to the wise, so I always try to see the things holding me back so I can breathe.